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1: Hey yo, big wave. 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

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'Cause when I leave for the night, I ain't coming.

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Oh my, my, oh my, my love. I take one look at you, you're taking me.

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2: I keep seeing you lately, singing your favorite songs out loud, and it's making me go crazy. Wish that I could take you out, oh I can't afford it, but I can write a song and record it.

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Can't touch this.